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I get no sleep, I can't get no sleep.

0: 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Somebody say, somebody sing, hello, hello, hello. Somebody say, somebody cry, why, why, why. Somebody say,
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0: hito mango,
1: hito mango.

0: Somebody sing.
1: 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Hello, hello, hello.
0: Somebody sing.
1: Somebody cry. Why, why, why?
0: Somebody sing.
1: Somebody sing. Hello, hello, hello.
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1: Somebody sing.